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Hey girl, B-boy, Superstar DJ. 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
3: 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Thanks for listening.

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A soul thing. Not everyone understands house music. It's a spiritual thing, a body thing, a soul thing.

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Laid back, then it goes hard.